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1: Yo, Eve. This is Steve. Yeah, we in town. 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See if we can do something together. Give me a call when you get a message. Rasta.
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0: Hi, I'm Crystal Meth. 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
2: 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And here are your long-term symptoms. 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Intense itching causing skin sores. 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
1: Istvino tata naman, oo, aname, masnegan. 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

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He's a California driller, and he's working mighty fine, just trying to find your water and trying to make a dime. 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

0: 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We have Saddle Lake Powwow. 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

Hello, Danse. 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

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We will not be moved from where we stand, not from each other, mother, our homeland. This is the ground where we make our stand. 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

Iferwash, Gustafson Lake, Parkaitore, Chiapas, Restigouche, and Hawaii, Owen Sound, Oka, and Wounded Knee. This is the land of the sacred tree.

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This isn't the res. They don't like it when we put hamburger in our macaroni. They think it's gross. You can't do that here. This isn't the res. They don't lock their doors with butter knives. They have locks. You can't do that here. This isn't the res. They don't drink 2 liters of Pepsi to themselves. They share. You can't do that here. This isn't the res. They tie their dogs up. You can't do that here. This isn't the res. They don't punch holes in the wall. It scares them. You can't say that here. This isn't the res. They don't use words like deadly. They say thank you. You can't do that here. This isn't the res. They don't know how to fuck around and find out. Don't give away our secrets.

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hunt for the right to sell. Since the 80s when the prices fell, activists getting all the pay. So listen to me when I say, the seal skin ban is just a scam. That's what I want you to understand. We're looking for a seal for our family's meal, so we can stay warm.

0: Danse, Muscochese. Fire ban is in full effect for all four nations at Muscochese. Please no open fires, no fire pits, no control burns, no burning garbage, and please no throwing out cigarette butts. 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

0: Danse, Musquechese. 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Please no open fires, no fire pits, no control burns, no burning garbage, and please no throwing out cigarette butts. 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